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Hey, shout out my boy Thad, man, and all my truck drivers tapping in while you tipping and flipping. 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

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Got your Missy Elliott working. Throwback Thursday vibes on the way after this. Don Toliver, thanks for tapping in. The way to get that workout in.

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1: I used to think about immature things. 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
2: What a do, bro.
1: Shout out to Cardi B. She is leading the pack in the 2026 BT Awards nominations with 6 nods, followed closely by Kendrick Lamar and Mariah the Scientist, who have 5 nods each.
2: Ooh, well deserved.
1: Shout out to Doechii, Doja Cat, The Clips, Teyana Taylor, Olivia Dean, and Latto, who all have 4 nods each. And then followed by ASAP Rocky, Bruno Mars, Bryson Tiller, Chris Brown, Kehlani, Metro Boomin, SZA, T.I. all have 3 nods each. Now this year, I'm excited. I don't know if you saw this. Drewski is hosting the BT Awards.
2: Oh yeah, I like that Drewski's hosting it. A lot of people give him a lot of love, flack, but I think he's real funny.
1: Listen, also, I saw like they did the whole like Cardi B Drewski commercial, like where he brought a mariachi band outside their house.
2: I seen that with Jamie Foxx was in it too.
1: Hilarious.
2: Yeah, Drewski gonna kill it.
1: So, album of the year nominees, I wanna know what you're taking. They got Bruno Mars' Romantic, J. Cole's Fall Off, Leon Thomas's Mutt, Clips, Let God Sort Him Out, Mariah the Scientist, Wale, Tyler the Creator's Don't Tap the Glass, or Cardi B, Am I the Drama.
2: This gonna make you mad, but I'm choosing the Romantic.
1: Okay, I'm going to the Clips, baby. Yeah. Come on, Clips is one of the best albums of the last decade.
2: Bruno Mars top 5.
1: We got the Daily Hate on deck. Keep it locked for that. It's the Bootleg Kev Show.
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1: It's the Blue Light Kev Show. Hey, the Daily Hate's right around the corner, y'all. So if you got something you want to hate on, give us a call. It's that time of the show, 877-817-2888. James is in the building. James, anything you want to hate on?
2: I'm hating on our producer, DJ Sam I Am, because he's inconsiderate. He came in and ruined the finale of The Boys. And
1: yes, he did.
2: I almost socked him.
1: Spoiler Sam. Anyway, yo, what are you hating on? We got your calls coming up next. It's the Blue Light Kev Show.

0: 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That's James Andre Jefferson Jr.
1: What a do, bro?
0: Friend of the show, Wiz Khalifa, our brother, has been placed on Romania's most wanted persons list after failing to report for a 9-month prison sentence that stemmed from a 2024 arrest in the country of Romania when he was found with over 18 grams of weed.
1: Why every time a black celebrity travels with some weed, it's an international thing? Yeah, Brittany Griner, now Wiz Khalifa. Like, what we doing here?
0: Well, it's safe to say he ain't going to Romania.
1: You bet not. You most wanted out there.
0: Stay by your radio. Coming up, we got the No Cap News on the way.

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0: 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It's the Bootleg Kev Show, man. The No Cap News Report's on deck. What you got, James?
1: Hey, I don't mean this with no disrespect at all. I'm not talking about you. Just know that. But people that drive Cybertrucks are dumbasses.
0: Okay, well, I drive a Cybertruck.
1: Yeah. So, but some guy did some dumb stuff.
0: More on that up next. Keep it locked.

0: trouble with the law? Don't lose hope. 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
1: I get those goosebumps every time.

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1: What it do, bro?
0: We had to have an intervention with our producer, Sam I.M.
1: Oh, we sure did.
0: Over his girlfriend ex-girlfriend.
1: There's too much going on there. Break it down.
0: So Sam has been with his girl, who's like 20 years younger than him.
1: There you go.
0: For, I don't know, close to 2 years now.
1: Yeah.
0: And they've broken up and pump faked the breakup at least 15 times.
1: At least.
0: So recently they quote unquote broke up. But I'm driving down the street the other day, right near the studio. And look who's walking down the street holding hands.
1: Oh, really?
0: Sam and the girl.
1: Oh, Sam, you fell back in. Get now, the ring, Sam. Get the ring.
0: According to him, he said, oh, it's nothing. She's waiting until she gets her place sorted out. She's going to move out. But they were holding hands.
1: Nah. Sam, she got you back.
0: I feel like we need to have, we had to have an intervention with Sam. What are you doing with this girl? She's 20 years your minor, and she acts like she's 10.
1: Oh, Lord. To be fair, Sam act like he's 30, and it's pretty much the same for him.
0: Have you ever had to have an intervention about something? 877-817-2888. And if you were to have an intervention on something, what would it be for? We're taking your calls up next.

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1: All right, we're talking about it, man. 877-817-2888. We had to have an intervention with our producer, Sam I Am, over his on-again, off-again girlfriend, Kat.
2: Oh, man, it's getting pathetic.
1: He says that they're broken up, but I saw them walking down the street holding hands the other day.
2: Oh, Lord, so Sam, get over it.
1: Hey, if someone were to have an intervention with you, what would it be over? The phone lines are open, 877-817-2888. What's going on?
3: My ex.
1: Oh, okay. So you're in the same boat with Sam. Is it somebody who you still like just every once in a while will hit up to, you know, maybe get the booty call, or is he always kind of lingering?
3: It's like we stopped talking for months and then we run into each other, or he'll call me and he'll say, I was just thinking about you, or we just pick up where we left off.
2: I know what's going on there. You was enjoying something a little too much, huh, man?
3: Hey.
2: Because you don't like
3: you know
2: your
3: how some
2: more.
3: People be like, would you go back to your ex? I would definitely go back to my ex.
2: What they call that, demise. That's what you is.
1: Demise.
2: Yeah, yeah. Well, I'm say that.
3: Well, I guess so.
1: I've never heard that before, by the way. I don't know where I would use that in my actual real life, but I like.
2: Oh, is this the first time hearing
1: it? Sounds like a Plies song. Anyway, yeah, well, shout out to your ex, man. Give him up, all right? 877-817-2888 is the number. What about you, ma'am? If somebody had an intervention with you, what would it be over?
3: There's this energy drink called Riot. Oh. It's a citrus lime flavor to be.
1: Oh, man. I am an energy drink fiend. Ooh.
2: No, y'all not about to have an AA meeting on energy drinks right now. How many cans a day, ma'am?
3: You know, it's only two. That's fine. That's fine to me. But my friends actually have had an intervention with me.
1: Yeah, I'm on the same wavelength. I drink two energy drinks a day. Now, look, let's have some nerdy energy talk here.
2: No. You just said you ate drinking energy
1: she
2: drink
1: said
2: at
1: Riot.
2: 10 p.m.
1: It's called Riot. Yeah, last night I drank an energy drink before
3: it's
1: bed.
3: So that's crazy.
2: You guys might as well do cocaine.
3: You know what? When I go to the grocery store, I'm telling you, every single flavor of Riot is stacked up, but the one citrus lime is always gone. So I'm that person at the grocery store. I hunt them, and when I see them freshly stacked, I promise you, I look around a little bit, and then I take all 10.
1: I'm looking at the website. You got to try. There's a company called Ghost Energy.
2: You guys are dying.
1: Very good. Very good. But I like this.
2: Go
1: Riot.
2: To the hospital
1: okay,
2: now.
1: Riot. I'm going to give Riot a shot.
3: You know
2: your heart is a riot.
3: It's all natural.
1: Oh, shit.
2: It's not, man.
3: I'm tired
2: of the propaganda.
1: Well, shout out to the Riot Citrus Lime, all right? Appreciate you calling.
2: Do you gamble, man? I just need to know that. Let's see if you the female bootleg cat.
3: Oh, just with my love life, I gamble.
1: And her cardiovascular health with all the energy drink intake. Anyway, appreciate you calling. All right, what would you have an intervention over if it was you on the other end of it, all right? Look, coming up next, let's talk about it. Kim Kardashian is wrapped up in a cocaine deal.
2: Oh, Lord.
1: Not quite, but her company was being used to ship some product, we'll say. We're going to break it down up next.
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1: What it do, boo?
0: This is crazy. Shout out to Skims, which is, you know, Kim Kardashian's athletic wear line that's so popular. Shout out to her, too, for building so many successful businesses. You're not a fan. A truck driver in the UK was sentenced to 13 and a half years in prison for smuggling $8.4 million worth of cocaine, and it was all hidden in shipments of Skims underwear and clothing.
1: Well, too bad she couldn't defend herself in court because she gave up on being a lawyer.
0: Well, and I don't think she's in trouble. The guy, he's a truck driver.
1: Nah, she the top of the company. She got me in trouble, too.
0: Anyway, man, we got more of the Bootleg Kev Show coming up next hour. Keep it locked.

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2: What it do, boo?
1: Coming up, man, we got to talk with the legend hanging out with us. Just announced season 9 of The Big Three. He's going to be on the road doing all kind of stuff this summer, man. Ice Cube.
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1: All right, it's the Bootleg Kev Show, baby. That's James Andre Jefferson Jr.
2: What it do, boo?
1: So look, man, Friday, one of the greatest movie franchises of all time.
2: Show is.
1: Just got confirmed that this gentleman who's hanging with us is working on Last Friday alongside Mike Epps. Ice Cube is hanging out. Now, Cube, I need to know, OG Friday, part one, so many quotables, so many memorable moments. Did you guys realize that you were going to have all of these, like, in-movie moments that would live on forever and become a part of pop culture? Like, you got knocked the F out.
2: Oh, yeah.
1: Or Smokey smoking angel dust running down the street while the dudes is busting. Like, yeah. Did y'all understand, like, how crazy, like, yo, this shit's going to go off?
2: Yeah, we knew it wasn't nobody in Hollywood like us, me and Pooh. We knew. You got your black dudes in Hollywood, and you got your real funny dudes.
1: Right.
2: But ain't none of them like us. Ain't none of them gonna come from this angle of comedy.
1: It was so good. Just the little, like, just, like, even, like, Pooh with the chains. Like, what's my mama chain, man? Like, there was just, I just wonder, like, right, like, that's, like, one of the most brilliantly written comedies of all time.
2: Here's why people love the movie. Everybody can live a Friday.
1: Right.
2: Like, you and your man can go out here.
1: Have a crazy Friday.
2: Stand right in front of right in front of y'all spot and smoke one and just watch and trip off
1: and watch Izzel walk
2: come
1: by.
2: Up and, you know, just, right. You know, anybody can live that. So it's very relatable. And what's memorable is the day you all remember. It's the day that the bully gets his ass whooped.
1: Gets what's coming to him.
2: Everybody remember whoever they have in their mind. And if they saw them get it, they remember that day, how it played out. It gives you a euphoria when you see that because nobody really likes a bully.
1: All right, and of course, man, the Big Three is launching season 9, June 20th, all summer long. The Big Three's back. I'm wondering, it has been a lot said about how the NBA is yet to kind of embrace what the Big Three is doing for a lot of players who have retired or are no longer in the league. Why do you think that is?
2: They mad they didn't think of this shit. And they don't want somebody like me running something like this when they believe they own basketball. But they don't.
1: Because they have the WNBA. They have the G League.
2: They got a lot
1: of
2: cool
1: stuff. So they have every base covered except for what happens when players
2: leave
1: the NBA.
2: But they don't own basketball.
1: Correct.
2: Nobody runs and say, Mom, I'm going out to go play NBA. They say, I'm going out to go play basketball. So there's room for the Big Three to exist, and we will exist. We don't even need the NBA at this point.
1: Do you think it's an Adam Silver thing?
2: Of course. I mean, is it a smart business decision not to work with me in the Big Three?
1: No.
2: Okay, so it got to be personal.
1: Yeah, that doesn't make any sense to me.
2: It don't make crazy man sense, as my man Kibo would say.
1: Because you could, like, embrace it, and then it could be this cool place where players go. It's like, hey, you retired.
2: They didn't think of it. They don't want me running it. They don't want to work with it. So we don't need them now. Maybe 4 or 5 years ago, we probably wanted them to do it. But now, they would just be in our
1: way. Well, they never embraced And One back in the day. Remember the And One mixtape tour was its own thing.
2: This is bigger. I mean, not bigger. This is different.
1: It's different, but I'm saying, like, they didn't embrace that either.
2: No, because they didn't want, you know, that style of play to come into the NBA.
1: So shout out to Ice Cube, man. Go watch that full interview on the YouTube, man. Hit subscribe. Bootleg Kev on there. Coming up, we're jumping into People's Mix-Up. 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

Kendrick Lamar and Lil Wayne, of course. Welcome to the People's Mix, though. Hit us up, 877-817-2888. Let's get into some new music right now off of Iceman. All right, shout out to this one. Seems to be the fan favorite at the moment. Janice, Shut the F Up. All right, brand new music from Drake. It's on the Bootleg Kev Show.

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0: We're going to talk about that in a few minutes, all right? First things first, we are rolling inside this People's Mix right here. Let's get into this one. J. Cole, you already know the Fall Off. One of my favorite albums of 2026, man. This one is called Legacy with PJ. It's on the Boulet Kev Show.

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1: Who you with?
0: On the couch with my favorite sinner. I was about to, but you convinced us. 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
1: What a dude, bro.
0: Lotto's new album comes out May 29th called Big Mama. She said she's going to need $1 million to leave the house because her baby has been born officially.
1: Congrats to her and 21 Savage.
0: Yes, and she dropped a promo video that kind of, you know, I guess I would say walked everyone through what her pregnancy's been like.
1: Right, right.
0: And 21 Savage is in the video. So it is confirmed that is her BD. Shout out to her. Shout out to Savage.
1: Was there a question?
0: I think some people were still questioning it, but it is 100% confirmed. Coming up next, the No Cap News is on the way.

0: 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It's the Bootleg Cap Show holding it down, the No Cap News Report. On deck, James, what you got?
1: A couple has been traumatized by their landlord. Landlord is supposed to come do some fixing around the house, but he fixed something else.
0: All right, more on that up next, man. Keep it locked. It's the Bootleg Cap Show.

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2: 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We got the Daily Hate on deck, y'all. If you got something you want to hate on, leave us a voicemail. 877-817-2888 is the number. 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James, anything you're hating on today?
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2: What a do, boo?
1: Our guy Wiz Khalifa, he's been placed on Romania's wanted persons list after failing to report for a 9-month prison sentence that stems from a 2024 arrest. He was arrested with weed while doing a festival in the country of Romania. I'm assuming Wiz is just never going to go back to Romania.
2: This is crazy because I want to see the rest of the list. If somebody just smoking weed is on it.
1: Well, he got in trouble for smoking a joint on stage at this concert. And right now, by the way, you could check him out nationwide. He's currently on tour with MGK and actually have a new album, Blog Era Boys, coming out Friday. So shout out to Wiz and MGK. We're getting out of here. Back at it tomorrow, same time, same place. It's the Blue Light Kev Show.

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1: 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So let me know what's on your mind, all right? 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So let's talk about it tonight. Let's get some confessions going. I got Don Toliver and Chris up next.

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1: $1,000 got your name on it, but where do you claim it at? Because the check already made out. I just got to put your name on it. All right, I'll tell you how to play straight ahead. This is K.Luther and Ye up next. 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

Real 103.9. 3 minutes. We'll get into Cardi. After that, I got Twista on the way. And don't forget, she is also nominated for the BET Awards for Best Hip Hop Award. And I want to see Best Album as well. So if there was a category for Best Tour, she should be up there too. Right now, Brent Faiyaz, her song's called Butterflies. It's Astro 2 East.

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1: This is going on day 6. We still talking about this crash documentary on Netflix. Because it's still wild. And there's this, like, new characters are being unlocked. Some of their, like, old classmates are speaking out. The sister of Davion, who was the friend of theirs that was sitting in the backseat who passed away, she's talking. Her name's Divine Flanagan. And she's sharing that, you know, some people were not his best friends, saying they were his best friends. And all this, that, and the other. So, and then Dom's sister, I think her name is the Unhitched Sister on TikTok. She's also sharing, you know, some insight from everything going on. So it just keeps unfolding. We'll get into Johnny Venus Leon's up next.
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1: We're getting mightily close to my birthday. 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

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You got Travis Scott, you got Drake, you got Kendrick. Speaking of Ye and Travis, you got Father up next. Shout out to E85. It's Don Toliver. It's actually with 2 E's.

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You can do it all.

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She is nominated Best R&B Artist for females at the BET Awards. June 28th, Sunday. Here's Mariah Tasha with 2 E's.

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What's up, Zaria, with you on this New Music Friday. All right, new music is out. It's not a whole lot, but it's enough to talk about. We'll get into that in three more songs. Yay, and Young Money.

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2: 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Nobody is funnier than me, to me, than Duran Bernard. And he recently talked about him and Tank's beef. We'll get

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1: Big Boy.
0: That's right, Big Boy's Neighborhood on Las Vegas is number one for hip-hop and R&B. Real 103.9. Big Boy's Neighborhood. It's about that time for your phone tap on the 10s right here. 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

0: Live from the Fremont Street Experience in Fabulous downtown Las Vegas. This is Big Boy. That's right, Big Boy's Neighborhood on Las Vegas is number one for hip-hop and R&B. Real 103.9. And do continue to hang out with us in the neighborhood, Louis G, Cameron, and Mace. What they saying, man?
1: Yeah, so they recently saw the video of Stephon Diggs and Cardi B arguing. I don't know if you guys have seen it.
2: Yeah, I've seen it.
1: It kind of went viral. But now they're talking about, like, because of that, that's the reason they don't date women from New York City.
3: All right. We'll see what it is.
0: Big Boy's Big Neighborhood. Boy.

0: Yeah. The sound of the culture.
1: Hip hop.
0: 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Right here. 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
1: Big Boy's Neighborhood. Jesus Christ, who would have thought? What type of person would you never date or never date again?
2: I love this.
1: All right, we're going to bring Bianca into the neighborhood and see what's going down with Bianca up in here. Bianca, hello.
3: Hello.
1: Hello there, Bianca. Bianca, what city are you calling from, my love?
3: Van Nuys.
1: Bianca from Van Nuys. Bianca, what type of person would you never date or never date again?
3: I will never date a short guy ever again.
1: Oh, man. Don't want no short, short man. Hold on for a second, Bianca. Louie, get back in here and put your headphones on. Nah, you got to hear this. You got to hear this. Now, Bianca, why would you never date a short man again?
3: They got the worst Napoleon complex. They think they're the biggest person in the room.
1: Really?
4: That is hilarious.
1: All right, I know this is hard to listen to, Lou.
4: That's very hard.
1: What is considered short to you, like height-wise?
3: If you're the same size as me and I'm on a good day, I'm 5'3".
1: Right. How tall are you, Lou?
2: 5'4 and a half, big dog. That's it.
1: And a half, huh?
2: Yeah.
1: Louis 5'4". Oh, man.
2: You know what? I've never... Maybe 5'3 and a half.
1: All right. So if Louis 5'3", is that short to you, Bianca?
3: Yes.
1: Okay.
4: Yeah.
1: And Bianca, what experience did you have with dating a short guy? I understand the Napoleon complex and everything, but what experience did you have?
3: I just... Everything about him had to be... louder and bigger than normal because of his size.
1: Wow.
3: And then they always think that they're also bigger in the pants for some reason. They think that there's somewhere to make up for it. And it's never that. Let me tell you, it is never that.
2: Right. Damn, how many short guys have you gone through?
1: Have you dated more than one short guy?
3: Yes.
1: Yeah, and see?
3: Yeah.
2: We're not all bad,
4: she
2: bro.
4: Tried it out.
1: Nice. No. So I think she's tried enough where she can call up and say that she would never date a short man.
2: I don't have Napoleon complex.
4: Napoleon Dynamite?
2: I'm out there. Like, I could get loud when I drink.
1: Right,
2: okay?
1: Right.
2: But
1: she's saying is all short people do.
2: Yeah. No,
1: that's
2: yeah.
1: what she's
2: Come
1: saying.
2: Come on. Yeah. Right. All short. I
1: hey, Bianca, with Louis speaking out and saying, does that make it seem like he's trying to defend him? Like he's doing too much as a short person?
3: He's the loudest in the room.
4: Literally, getting all defensive.
1: In the room?
4: Dude, you walked out. You were out there.
2: Come on.
4: Hella loud.
2: Short people.
1: All right.
2: Short kings.
1: And Bianca, are you dating anyone now?
3: Yes.
1: How tall is he?
3: 5'11".
1: Ooh. Wow. There it is. What you mean? Wow. No, don't hate. Congratulations to you. That you finally found the person.
4: I mean,
1: you continue to hang out with us in the neighborhood. Big Boy's Neighborhood.
4: Boy.

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1: All right, and now Luigi is up in here. What up, Ludo?
2: All right, let's talk about this UFC event that's going to be happening at the White House. It's called UFC Freedom 250. It's going to be on June 14th.
1: Oh, and
2: Dana White has finally gave us some details. Well, you got to figure this is going to be outside of the White House, right? So it's going to be limited with tickets. But there's several factors that could possibly shut this thing down.
3: As far as production goes, with close to no hitches, you know, we have to worry about the weather.
4: Yeah.
3: Right. Mm-hmm. How cold is it? Is it too hot? Is it too muggy? Does it rain? The only thing that can really crush us is lightning.
4: Yeah.
3: You know, everybody, you all have kids that have played soccer or whatever. As soon as lightning hits,
4: shut it down.
3: It's a wrap. Everybody's got to go hide and then you can't go. So if lightning happens that night, we'll wait out the lightning until it goes away.
4: Yep.
3: And we'll do the show a little bit later or however that plays out. Hopefully none of that shit happens. The other problem that I always think about, especially on the East Coast, bugs.
1: Oh. Yeah.
3: So President Trump just opened the Rose Garden two nights ago, and he invited me to dinner there.
4: Yeah.
3: The amount of gnats that were flying around, I'm like, holy shit. As soon as I got on the plane, I called my head of production and said, let me tell you about the gnat situation tonight. So when you're a fighter, think about that lighting grid, the claw that we're going to have, the amount of power in the lights. Moths, gnats, and God knows what else. Fighters trying to deal with that.
4: Yeah.
3: So,
1: light brings more of that the moth and insects.
2: Yes.
1: Oh.
2: So think about these fighters in the ring. They're outside. It's in the evening or night, obviously, at that point. You got a bunch of moths everywhere. You're fighting off.
1: Or you armbar somebody, slapping gnats off of you.
5: Just thinking about it.
3: Yeah, that is crazy.
1: Hey, man, you know what that sounds like? It sounds like they're trying to create an out.
2: You think so?
5: What do you mean?
1: Yep, like they're trying to get out of it.
5: Oh.
1: Like if nobody's feeling this White House.
2: I know, but
1: I love UFC.
5: Right.
2: Yeah.
1: I wouldn't. If they said, man, can you attend it? I would never go to the UFC.
2: Yeah. Now the other thing they were talking about is tickets, right? Mm-hmm. Are people going to be able to attend this? And it's no, they're not going to be able to attend this.
3: So there will be 4,000 people on the South Lawn. The president has 1,000 tickets. I have 200 tickets, and R. Emanuel has 200 tickets. And most of the people on the South Lawn will be military. So every branch of the military will be represented for America's 250th. And then if this is the South Lawn, right?
4: Yes.
3: Over here is the Ellipse. And there's a road that goes through here. Mm-hmm. This is a huge park. There'll be 85,000 people on the Ellipse. Over 300,000 people have applied for tickets.
4: Insane. We'll have 85. It's going to be on Paramount?
3: Yeah.
2: So they're going to have a separate lawn area where they're going to have actual fans to be there. And I'm pretty sure they're going to have some type of giant video screens to watch it there, too. But damn, 80-something thousand fans you think are going to be out there?
1: Nah. I'm not even watching it.
2: Yeah.
5: I'm not showing up.
1: Hey, man, I watch every UFC. I think this is the one. I can't watch this one.
2: Right. I told you the other day was so weird to do the Pledge of Allegiance.
1: Right.
2: I was at Aliana's award ceremony.
1: Well, get out of America, then.
2: Stand up, and I was
1: different.
2: It was just weird, and you could see people hesitating. You could see some people didn't even stand up to do it. Some people hesitated to get up.
1: And you
2: some
1: were
2: people
1: aware?
2: Just rolling their eyes. It was like a eighth grade promotion award ceremony.
1: Yeah, it was tripping. They were banging like that.
2: Yeah, it was weird.
1: Go ahead now.
2: It just feels weird right now across the country to kind of, you know.
1: There it is. Y'all continue to hang with us in the neighborhood. Big boy neighborhood.
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0: 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Yeah.
1: It's what y'all been waiting for.
0: You're tapped in the Way Up with Angela Yee.
2: What's up? It's Way Up with Angela Yee. It's me and my guy, B-Dot.
3: Yo.
2: Getting ready for Memorial Day weekend. Woo-woo.
3: Just came out of nowhere.
2: I know. And Chance the Rapper is going to be joining us today. You know I love me some Chance the Rapper.
3: Yeah, man. I love this album, man. Starline is one of the best of last year.
2: Listen, I agree with that. I feel like it got a lot of critical acclaim, but not enough, like...
3: Right. Not enough attention.
2: Attention. I'll talk to him about that, though. I'm gonna bring that up to him.
3: Okay.
2: But the Coloring Book 10-Year Anniversary Tour is going down. That's an iconic album for a lot of reasons. Actually, Grammy Award-winning album.
3: Yep.
2: And he was independent. And it was the first ever streaming-only album to get a Grammy. And think about it. This was kind of early in the streaming days. So he was quite a trendsetter. But we're going to get into it. As you can see, I love talking about Chance the Rapper. We also are going to shine a light when we come back. Let's start the show with some love and some positivity on this new Music Friday. It's Way Up.

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2: Turn your lights on.
1: Spreading love to those who are doing greatness.
2: Shine a light on them. Shine a light on them.
1: It's time to shine a light on them.
3: What's up? It's Way Up with Angela Yee. I'm here with my guy, B-Dot.
4: Yeah. Good
3: and it's job, time to B-Dot. Shine a light. And today I want to shine a light on Phil Tate.
4: Who's that?
3: Now, he's a news reporter, a journalist, a real journalist. and actually, he's on ABC 7
4: okay.
3: Reporting the news from there. But he also has a great organization called Dream, Reach, Inspire. And it's been 10 years since he started that organization. Mm. With those 10 years, he's been engaging underrepresented communities with his local nonprofit. And I actually got honored back in 2022 as an entrepreneur. And also as a woman in radio.
4: Hey.
3: You know who else got honored that year? Malik Yoba.
4: Okay.
3: Was there with me as well. So I want to thank him for that, but also seeing every single year how he's been growing Dream, Reach, Inspire as a nonprofit and letting young people connect to today's power brokers and power leaders, people that look just like them. We know the importance of seeing people in spaces and feeling like, oh, I can actually do that too.
4: It's achievable.
3: Yes, it's achievable. So shout out to Phil Tate. He's just an all-around good person. He's a philanthropist and he's a real journalist, which is something we definitely need nowadays as we're getting ready for elections.
4: Yes, we are.
3: All right. Brian, who do you want to shine a light on?
5: Yeah, so big shout out to everybody pursuing their PhD. I'm writing my dissertation now and it's kicking my butt. But I'm moving because I know the greats did it before me, man. So big shout out to everybody that struggled through that.
3: Tell me about your dissertation. What's it on?
5: Navigating COVID-19 to continued civil unrest, Virginia police recruitment and retention crisis.
3: Okay.
5: So it basically talks about an intersectionality of a public health crisis such as COVID-19 and continued civil unrest following the George Floyd incident that occurred. I'm a police officer in Virginia. It's personal to me having to navigate that and have to impact so many lives. But I also saw, like, how does the policing profession change in the dynamics associated with what was acceptable and what was not. And it's just been interesting navigating through it.
3: Well, congratulations to you for getting your PhD, working hard, getting your dissertation done. What's your PhD in?
5: It's going to be criminal justice with a concentration in leadership.
3: Okay. I love it. Well, thank you. Listen, anything you want to do, do it to the best of your ability, to the highest level of achievement that you can have. So we commend you.
5: Thank you very much.
3: Well, that was Shine a Light, 800-292-5150, in case you couldn't get through. And when we come back, we have your Yeetie, and Queen Latifah was on with Angie Martinez in real life. And we'll talk about what she had to say about being outside and being famous, but also being private.
4: I'm sure there's a lot of unity on there.
3: It's Way Up. Shut up. That was so corny. It's ladies' night.
6: I said, listen.
1: Coming up next, Angela spills the Yeetie.
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0: Angela spilling that yee tea. Talk to him.
1: What's up? It's Way Up with Angela Yee. It's me and B-Dot.
2: Yeah. Good job,
1: and let's B-Dot. Get into this Yee Tee.
3: Let's do it.
1: So Queen Latifah was on with Angie Martinez, mm-hmm. and Angie was, you know, getting to the tea about Queen Latifah being private, but being outside with her wife. Mm. Listen to this.
4: I also value your privacy, but you have been more open. You have been outside. You have been on carpets with your wife, and you and everybody knows you have a child. And
5: I know. And I kind of always been outside to be honest with you.
4: Yeah, you haven't really been. It's not like,
5: but you
4: had to
5: know
4: me to know. Secrets.
5: You had to know me to know. And if you know, you know. And if you don't, you don't. Yeah. It wasn't like something I felt.
4: Yeah.
5: You know, some people are really good at navigating public life. But I also see people invite the world into their house and then come to regret it.
1: Listen, I love me some Queen Latifah. Yes. And I think people know. So, you know, people also respect the fact that she'll talk about what she wants to talk about when she wants to.
3: I respect that. People got to learn how to keep their private life private.
1: You do a good job at that.
3: I have to.
1: I know that's right. All right. Now, in addition to that, you know, Queen Latifah talked about money and not being materialistic or being moved by money. Here's what she said.
5: What I noticed is when I did things for a check, I hated it half the time.
4: Mm.
5: You know, the check cleared, the money was good, but I really did not enjoy it. It wasn't memorable. My heart wasn't in it. So I felt like I needed to do things that really meant something to me. I mean, that's literally from my first couple of jobs.
4: Wow.
5: On.
1: Listen, I feel like Queen Latifah quietly be doing her.
3: Quietly.
1: Yeah. Like, she pop out when she, listen, I seen her at a New York Liberty game on my birthday.
3: Mm.
1: Excited. She was so nice. You know, it's just still cool seeing somebody like Queen Latifah out and about.
3: Was she living single at that time?
1: No.
3: Oh.
1: This was actually last year.
3: Oh, okay.
1: All right. Now, I want to talk about Adrian Broner and Dean the Great. The two of them, they're streaming partners. It was very chaotic. and unfortunately, they're not going to be doing their thing together anymore.
3: Oh, no.
1: Because there are allegations that Adrian Broner was not paying Dean his fair share. Here is what happened.
6: What's up?
7: I had sent AB the back end.
6: Nah, he ain't sent me though.
7: I sent him the back end.
6: All right, that's show what it is. All right, that's a friendship today. Get out. Go ahead, bro.
1: That's messed up. You know, I think that Dean is going to do his own thing from this. He has a pretty large following.
3: Yeah.
1: As a streamer.
3: Mm-hmm.
1: But, you know, I always feel like I hate when money comes in between something that could be promising.
3: Yeah.
1: And I also feel like for Adrian Broner, he's got to get back on the road to redeeming himself from all of these issues he's had.
3: Yeah, money definitely splinters relationships, makes things a lot awkward.
1: That right there is not even worth it. You was making money, you was doing good, you had your partner, y'all was a team.
3: Mm-hmm.
1: Why would you break that up over $1,000.
3: Yeah, right.
1: You know what I'm saying? It doesn't even make any sense. But that is your Yee Tee. And when we come back, it's a new Music Friday. We'll tell you what you should be checking for. B-Dot, calm down. I know you already got some things to say.
3: All right.
1: But we'll tell you what new music is out today. It's Way Up.

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1: This is Fresh Out of the Studio.
2: Brand new vibe.
1: It's New Music Friday on Way Up with Angela Yee.
3: What's up? It's Way Up with Angela Yee. It's me and B-Dot. I know you love being here at this time.
4: Of course.
3: Because it's a New Music Friday.
4: My favorite.
3: And you know an artist who I love?
4: Who's that?
3: Is Black.
4: Yeah.
3: And he has a new album out. It's his fourth album.
4: Mm-hmm.
3: And his album is called Love is the New Gangsta. Here is All That Matters featuring Leon Thomas and AZ Chike. Baby.

0: way. If I'm saying invited, baby, I ain't coming out. If you got a fatty, tell me why you in the house. Jiggle, tiggle, beat it, cause they finally back in style. Have them thinking that they watching Girls Go Wild. Also, Vince Staples has a song that we've been hearing about for quite some time. I love what Vince Staples has been doing.
1: So underrated.
0: Here's White Flag.

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3: Two-time NASCAR Cup Series champion Kyle Busch has died at the age of 41 after being hospitalized with a severe illness. The Golden Knights and Avs, game two tonight of the Western Conference Final in Denver. Vegas leads 1-0. A's beat the Angels 3-2 in Anaheim. The A's new $2 billion dome stadium on the Vegas Strip on track to open before the 2028 season. I'm Ron Zamos.
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1: Now back. Here she back at it. Bring it, bring in the Mac. We up with Angela Yee is on.

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1: Yeah, let's go.
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0: What's up? It's Way Up with Angela Yee. I'm here. B-Dot's here.
5: That's right.
0: And it's time for...

0: the Judgment-Free Zone. Tell us a secret.
1: What's up? It's Way Up with Angela Yee. I'm here. B-Dot's here.
2: Good job, B-Dot.
1: You ready for Tell Us a Secret?
3: I'm always ready.
1: Uh-oh. Until we ask you to tell us a secret.
3: Uh-oh.
1: No Judgment Zone. You are anonymous. What's up, anonymous caller? What's your secret?
4: So why am I secretly in love with my husband's brother?
1: Whoa.
3: It's a family affair.
1: Yeah. How long has this been going on?
4: When I was talking to his brother before I even met him, he's not my husband yet, but we are engaged. Mm-hmm. And I didn't know that they were biological brothers. They have the same father, but different mothers. And so when I found out, I had to like tell him, I was like, oh my goodness, maybe that was the vibe I was picking up while I ended up with him. Like y'all were so similar, you know?
1: Dang.
4: And I got his blessing to move forward with his brother or whatever. But oh my God, every time I see him, we in the same room, I got to get up and leave. And then I'm always thinking I made the bad choice. I should have waited and waited it out. And,
1: well,
4: and
1: you still have time to not get married.
4: I know, but do you think that a brother's actually going to want to move forward like that?
1: I don't know, but
4: I messed it up for myself. But he's so fine. I wish I could sing out.
1: Would you get married if you knew that you loved the brother better? Not you, B-Dot.
3: Oh,
1: but
3: thank you.
1: I'm just saying that might be an indication. Because, you know.
4: I know that it might not work.
1: You might like the dad.
3: That's going to be an awkward wedding reception.
1: I know. I wonder if his brother's going to be his best man.
4: Oh, my goodness. I hope. No, he's supposed to be the officiant because he has a minister's license.
3: Wow.
1: No.
3: What if he catches the garter?
4: Oh, goodness.
1: What if he catches
4: too much. I'm just going to have to, pray on this. But, you know, yeah, well, brotherly love is real.
1: Do you feel like his brother is giving you some vibes also?
4: Well, I do feel like he kind of warned me about trying to be with his brother, like without totally throwing him under the bus, but he threw him under the bus.
1: Ooh, this is about to be messy, girl.
4: I know, but I'm gonna keep my composure and keep it cool, but I just wanted to let y'all know that.
1: All right, well, since this is Tell Us a Secret.
4: I said it was the two brothers.
1: And it's a no
4: judgment.
1: Wait, no, hold on. Since it's a no judgment zone, what would you do if the brother was like, yo, let's get together one more time?
4: I'm going to do it.
3: Oh, brother.
1: Ooh, baby.
4: I'm
1: going to
4: do it.
1: All right, I'm praying for y'all. I'm praying for you.
4: Thank you.
1: All right, take care. All right, well, that was Tell Us a Secret. Woo! Mm. And listen, when you tell us a secret, you're letting us into your house.
3: Yes, you are.
1: And that's exactly what Rick Ross did with Architectural Digest. When we come back for Yee T, we're going to talk about his home that he bought in Miami. That looks like an amazing house. I'm not
3: like
1: going to lie.
3: Museum.
1: All right, we'll talk about what he had to say and what that house is looking like. It's Way Up.

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1: Now I'm back at it. You vibing way up with Angela.

0: You know I got a lot of tea.
1: Angela spilling that yee. That yee tea.
2: What's up? It's Way Up with Angela Yee. I'm here. B-Dot's here.
3: Yes, I am.
2: Getting ready for Memorial Day weekend. Yeah. Let's get into this Yee tea. 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
3: I don't know if I like this.
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3: I don't know, man. You made it G today, but you made it in a sleazy way.
2: Now, what can you do with those songs? Are you able to, like, play them?
3: Yeah, like, I just want original.
2: If you remix the song,
3: give me original
2: compositions. Can you DJ with it? It's like doing a blend. Maybe, I guess. Your own remix.
3: I guess we got to see how it turns out before we make a sound judgment.
2: All right. We're going to see. Where is this going to lead to?
3: Right.
2: Next up, let's talk about your guy, the boss, Rick Ross. He is featured in Architectural Digest. Mm-hmm. If you go look, there's a post up on their page. And, of course, Rick Ross posted it as well. They collabed on this. But they went inside his Miami Beach dream home. And this is a combination, they said, of, quote, futuristic and tranquil. Mm. So here is some of what Rick Ross is saying. And definitely go take a look and check it out. It is actually pretty beautiful.
3: It is nice.
4: As soon as you step through the doors, it's a breathtaking entrance. The marble floors, everything is set in stone. The koi pond. Have you ever seen koi fish swimming through marble? It's breathtaking. And, of course, it's all about the view. $100 million spot.
2: How does it compare to his house in, is it in Atlanta or Georgia or?
3: Yeah, it's in Georgia, man. The Evander Holyfield's old crib. That spot is massive. So Ross has definitely got his
2: boss.
3: He's bossed up for sure.
2: Yeah, boss up.
3: Bossed up.
2: All right, well, that is your YT. And when we come back, we have Under the Radar. These are the stories that are not necessarily in the headlines. They're flying under the radar, but you definitely need to know about them. It's Way Up.
0: It's major move.

0: news. This is the news that relates to you. These stories are flying under the radar.
1: What's up? It's Way Up with Angela Yee. It's me and B-Dot.
2: Yes, it is.
3: Good job, B-Dot.
1: And it's time for your Under the Radar.
2: What you got?
1: Now, SpaceX has filed for that public stock offering that they've been talking about for quite a while. So officially, they have revealed their plans to go public. They did this on Wednesday. And in the process of that, they have to show you their finances. Also, this calls into question, obviously, the leadership. This is one of the largest, best known, and yet most secretive private companies in history.
2: Look at you rubbing your hands together, Angela.
1: Stop it. But they did submit a 277-page report about everything related to the business. So, you know, this is going to make certain companies and people rich, but even though SpaceX is a fast-growing company, they brought in $18.7 billion in revenue last year.
2: Wow.
1: But they don't make money. You know, because they've still been buying up other companies and things like that, and they still have losses. They lost $4.9 billion in 2025, and those losses are going to continue in 2026. They've already lost $4.3 billion in the first 3 months of this year, and they have $4.7 billion of revenue. So, you are already know what it is. It's expensive, this business, but I guess what they're investing in is for the future. They don't expect to be losing money forever.
2: Well, I want in.
1: Okay, I'm not mad at that.
2: Yes, I do.
1: I'm already in.
2: Oh man, I see. I can tell.
1: All right, now TSA pre-check. Imagine if you could clear TSA security before even getting to the airport.
2: Oh.
1: Can you imagine? Well, they're testing that out, and they're testing that out first in a facility outside Boston. Delta and JetBlue, it's an off-airport terminal that is allowing you to fly out of Logan International Airport, but you can actually go to a remote location. They're called remote terminals, and you can get a full checkpoint extension. You can check your bags, all of those things. And then when you get to the airport, there's no second security screening once you get there. So if you're coming from the suburbs of Boston, you can park closer to home. You can skip the terminal security line and you can board without having to go through a crowded checkpoint. And then they have shuttles that take you to the airport. So this is them testing out something that could actually roll out to other places.
2: That could be interesting, man. That, especially here like JFK or LaGuardia.
1: Yeah, they're saying this model could be applied to other congested hub airports across the country. So, you know, it could mean a lot for other people.
2: Well, and you fly private anyway, so it doesn't really
1: matter. I fly private once in my life. And it was not like the nicest private jet.
2: Oh, man.
1: Just so you know.
2: That's a peace spirit.
1: And that is your Under the Radar. Now, don't forget, it is a New Music Friday, so we have more new music for you later on. Also, we have a really special guest, and I mean really special, Chance the Rapper is going to be with us. You know, he's got his coloring book 10-year anniversary tour happening.
2: Yeah.
1: Those tickets are selling out fast. It's Way Up.
4: Ask me what I got.
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9: On News 3, meteorologist Chloe Coast, we'll see a mix of sun and clouds throughout the day on Friday with high temperatures reaching around 95 degrees in Las Vegas. Winds will be out of the southeast up to 10 miles per hour with overnight valley low temperatures around 71 degrees.
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1: Way up. It's Way Up with Angela Yee.
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1: Hey. Now back.
2: Here she back at it. Bring it in the Mac. We up with Angela Yee is on.

0: What's up? It's Way Up with Angela Yee. It's me and B-Dot.
1: Yes, it is.
0: And Chance the Rapper is going to be joining us today as well.
1: Okay.
0: Chicago's own, but he's got the Coloring Book 10-year anniversary tour going down. I know you really enjoyed his Starline album that came out last year. So did I.
1: I did.
0: I thought it was quite a standout, and he had a lot to prove.
1: Yeah,
0: people were kind of counting him out.
1: I was one of them.
0: He also recently just won his, you know, the trial, the lawsuit against him from his former manager. I don't know if we can talk about that yet, but, you know, I'm going to ask. All of the things.
1: Yep.
0: All right. So get ready for that. And it's a new Music Friday. And we got

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0: freak, freak, and like no one has ever made you feel, yeah.
1: She want the tea.
2: Oh, she came with receipts. It's time to spill that yee tea.
3: What's up? It's Way Up with Angela Yee. It's me, Ambina.
4: Good job, B-Dot.
3: Let's get into this Yee Tee. Another Funny Cat Williams story.
4: Oh.
3: So Trevor Noah was recently talking on his YouTube channel about a situation where he was on stage bombing.
4: Mm.
3: It wasn't going well in L.A. And then Cat Williams saved the day. Here's what he said.
5: So I start doing my set and no one laughing, no one doing anything. And then all of a sudden, you hear one person. It's Cat Williams. And he's in the balcony, like he was dying, like I had paid him. And then by the end of the set, it wasn't a complete disaster. And then Cat Williams came down and he's like, "You ungrateful sons of don't even understand the level of comedy you were experiencing."
3: That's so funny. And that's so cool. It's like Cat Williams, you hear all these amazing stories about him. And then when he don't like you, he really don't like you.
4: He's a comic.
3: There's no in between.
4: Yeah, he's a comic's comic.
3: All right, now, speaking of people who are funny without trying, also, Trap Dickey was recently on Lip Service, and he talked about the amount of kids that he wants to have. He really wants to have 12 kids. Listen to this. How many kids do you have?
6: I got seven.
3: Seven? Lord have mercy.
6: I'm a grown
7: Sound
6: man.
7: Sound like my daddy.
3: He said, I'm a grown man.
7: My daddy has seven kids.
3: How many mothers?
6: Four.
3: Okay, do they get along with each other?
6: Yeah, except one. Like, my last one really don't.
7: What's this age range of the seven?
6: My oldest nine, my
7: eight,
6: baby,
7: seven,
6: my
7: six,
6: baby
7: five,
6: three.
7: Four, three, two, one.
6: Yep, nine, by all the way down.
8: You want some more?
6: Yeah, I'm going to go for the
8: You going for the 10?
6: I'm going to go for the 12.
3: 12?
7: A dozen.
3: Yeah. A dozen.
8: A dicky dozen.
3: Well, he's well on his way.
9: Father Abraham.
3: He's got seven already.
9: That's crazy.
3: And did you know that a couple of the kids that he has are by sneaky links?
4: Mm.
3: Here's what he had to say about that.
6: I ain't had my kids till I was out of high school.
3: Did you ever question any, like, we need to get a test?
6: Like, my two of my kids, that's how that happened. Like, no DNA test. It was like, their mom was already in a relationship.
3: Mm-hmm.
6: And I was the, like,
3: you was said,
6: the sneaky link.
3: The sneaky link.
6: I was the sneaky link. So it was like, they have a child, and it ain't their child. It's my child.
3: Woo.
9: Gotta be careful out here. These girls will trap your d-
3: I know where you got that. Well, I encourage you to listen to the full interview because he definitely has jokes. And, you know, he did get shot and affected one of his eye. He has like a dead eye.
4: Mm-hmm.
3: And so he does make jokes about that as well.
9: At least he has a sense of humor.
3: Yeah, it definitely has to do with making eye contact at serious times, serious intimate times. But check all of that out. Lip Service is hilarious. You can listen to it on the iHeartRadio Podcast Network. And when we come back, it's a new Music Friday. We'll tell you what you should be checking for. B-Dot, calm down. I know you already got some things to say.
9: All right.
3: But we'll tell you what new music is out today. It's Way Up.
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2: What's up? It's Way Up at Angela Yee. It's me and B-Dot. I know you love being here at this time.
3: Of course.
2: Because it's a New Music Friday.
3: My favorite.
2: And you know an artist who I love?
3: Who's that?
2: Is Black.
3: Yeah.
2: And he has a new album out. It's his fourth album.
3: Mm-hmm.
2: And his album is called Love is the New Gangsta. Here is All That Matters featuring Leon Thomas and AZ Chike. Baby.

0: By the way, shout out to Black. He's a 5-time Grammy nominated artist.
1: Mm-hmm.
0: You know, and he definitely has always been putting out great music. I'm a fan.
2: Yeah, and shout out to Rob Markman. He just did a really good interview with him too.
0: Okay. He's an artist, a father, a partner, all of the things. Also, French Montana and Max B, they have Wave Gods 2, Cosmos Brothers.
2: They're back.
0: Yes, here is Unlocked featuring Ye.

0: All right, now V's has a new mixtape. It's called Y'all One. Also, MGK and Wiz Khalifa have blog era boys. Yeah. Okay, why he did that?
1: Might have been better in the blog era.
0: Oh my gosh. And JPEG Mafia has experimental rap. As far as singles, Lizzo and Sexy Red have teamed up for Hoes from the Scary Movie 6 soundtrack.
1: Okay.

0: In the video, he has an American flag. He paints it white and then he shoots it.
1: Oh.
0: Donald Trump's going to have something to say about that.
1: Vince Staples? You got to go.
0: He's a very bad, bad guy. He's very uneducated.
1: We don't even like Staples.
0: And since Chance the Rapper is coming today, Dan, I'm going to do you a solid and let you announce Chance the Rapper's new single.
2: Hey, appreciate the alley-oop, Ange. 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We run.

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1: God, it slips your back. 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Right, I'm all too fast. We just might crash. You know, I ain't driving. So.
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0: On News 3, meteorologist Chloe Coast. We'll see a mix of sun and clouds throughout the day on Friday with high temperatures reaching around 95 degrees in Las Vegas. Winds will be out of the southeast up to 10 miles per hour with overnight valley low temperatures around 71 degrees.
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0: Real 1039, Las Vegas's number one for hip hop and R&B.
1: Hey.
2: Yeah, she back at it. Bring it, bring in the Mac. We up with Angela Yee is on.

0: What's up? It's Way Up with Angela Yee. I'm Angela Yee. B-Dot is here.
1: Yes, I am.
0: And we are getting ready for Ask Yee. Any question you have, me and B-Dot, a.k.a. Brian Millar, Dr. Brian Millar, are here to help you out. 800-292-5150.
1: Ask us. Yeah.

0: Whether it's relationship or career advice, Angela's dropping facts.
1: Thought you should know.
0: This is Ask Yee.
2: What's up? It's Way Up at Angela Yee. I'm here with B-Dot. B-Dot, you ever dated a girl in jail?
3: No.
2: Okay.
3: Not
2: well,
3: that I know.
2: Mia
3: B-Dot
2: is dating somebody who is locked up, but she thinks maybe she wants to just be friends.
4: I recently started dating this man that was in jail, girl, and he asked me to be his girlfriend after like 5 years of friendship, and my crazy ass said yes, and I'm like, should I continue with this or should I not? Like,
2: when are you coming home?
4: He got like 3 years left.
3: Mama mia.
4: So we're real good friends. Like, I can tell him anything, but I don't, girl, it's competitive.
3: Did you know him before he got locked up?
4: No.
2: How did you meet him?
3: They're pen pals.
4: I was saying I wanted to pen pal when I was living in Dallas, and y'all, you speaking into existence.
2: Do you ever watch Love After Lockup?
4: Girl, no. I was going to write that show, but I'm like, girl, I don't want my life to be embarrassed, like, in front of national TV. So I thought about it right now, but I don't know. No.
2: Do you think, are you the only girl you think that he's talking to?
4: Well, I don't know.
3: Have you visited him in jail?
4: Yes, I visited him a few times, yes.
2: You better check that book and see who else is signing in above you to see him. I know somebody who caught their man like that.
3: He's trying to get a conjugal, Angela.
4: I just want to be friends, but I want to do it, but I'm scared to be embarrassed, and I can't take no chances, you know. But I still like him, so I'm just torn.
2: Listen, I want to say this. You can be there for him without being his lady. You know how dumb you're going to feel if you waste another 3 years thinking you was girl, and then he come home and plays you?
4: See, that's what I'm saying. I can't go out like no sucker. Like, I'm P. Like, I'm Mia P. Like, two-player Mia. Like, you're not going to play with me like this. So, I can't take no chances. So, I'm just like, I'm with that right there. Like, you know, just be friends.
2: Because
4: like,
2: that's a long time. He's already been there for how long?
4: He's been there since, like, 2017.
2: He's going to want to come
4: home.
2: And
4: I met him in 2020.
2: And have some fun.
3: You think so?
4: That's what I told
2: him.
4: He is. I'm like, bro, just come home, have your fun. And if we vibe out, we vibe out. Like,
3: take it slow.
2: Because I think
4: ask me for money.
2: I wouldn't even say that he has ill will when he does things, but he also might believe we're going to do this, we're going to do that. But when he comes home, he don't even know what he's going to do.
4: Clock in. The world is not the same. That's what I'm saying.
2: We in here clocking it, girl. I think even for his own good, he got to come home, live a little, decide what he wants. He missed out on a lot of things, you know, it'll be 8 years.
3: So you say he's playing catch up.
2: If it was me, I'll just have to be honest and be like, look, I just want to make some smart decisions. And if things work out later, great. And if they don't, I still want us to be cool.
3: Well, Tupac said it best. The penitentiary's packed with promise makers.
2: Well, thank you for calling and good luck. And you're not a bad person just because you got tricked into a relationship with somebody in jail and that's not really where you want to be and you don't feel like it's going to last.
4: Okay, Poppy. We'll just be friends. Thank you so much.
2: All right, thanks for calling. 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
2: 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Good luck. And when we come back, Chance the Rapper is here. And we are going to talk to him about his coloring book tour. But of course, Chance has had a lot of things going on personally. And I know he's working on new music. He's not taking no more 6-year breaks. We'll discuss. It's Way Up.

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3: You vibing way up with Angela Yee.

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1: Turn me on.
2: What's up? It's Way Up with Angela Yee. Oh my gosh, Chance the Rapper back again.
3: Hey, what's up?
2: What's up? How you feeling?
3: Really good. I'm glad to be back. Thank you.
2: I'm glad to have you back, and congratulations on, I see everybody going crazy for the coloring book tour.
3: Oh yeah. Yeah, we're doing the 10-year anniversary tour in the fall, in August, I think it starts.
2: That was such a pivotal album too.
3: Yeah.
2: I mean, clearly Acid Rap was huge.
3: Yeah.
2: That as a mixtape when that came out, and that was game changing. But Coloring Book was another level as far as the impact too that it had on the industry.
3: It changed a lot of things, and it made, I think, a lot of people have more belief in themselves as like individuals or individuals with teams, as opposed to thinking of it have like, you gotta get signed and you gotta do it this way, you gotta do it that way. And I feel like it's a beautiful thing that it was able to come together the way that it did, because it was really a lot of like high level artists. Like,
2: yeah,
3: you know, after Acid Rap, like some people knew who I was, but Justin Bieber getting on it.
2: Everybody knew you after that. You don't feel like that? That was a huge project.
3: It was a huge project.
2: And you were like how old were you when Acid Rap came out?
3: 19, I think.
2: That's such a baby.
3: I was a kid when
2: I met you. You're 33
3: now. I know, I'm a grown man.
2: And I just even think about when Coloring Book came out, and I remember all these comments, he's not really independent. Remember that?
3: I do remember that.
2: People really trying to...
3: That still happens to me. It's so crazy.
2: That's so weird. Like,
3: yeah.
2: Because it was so unheard of, I think, for people at the time to be like, well, that's impossible. How is he winning Grammy Awards? And how is this happening? And how did he get these people on the project if he's truly independent?
3: Yeah. I think I was blessed to be around a lot of different, I guess, revolutions in music in terms of just how people were getting stuff. Like, you know, like the internet changed everything. And I feel like young people just know how to use the internet. Like, you know how to connect.
2: But you were so early on it, I think, is part of what it was, right? Because you were the first independent artist streaming to win a Grammy Award.
3: Yeah.
2: That was such a big deal.
3: Whenever they like talk about the importance or the historic importance of the Grammys that I won, they always like, Coloring Book was the first streaming only album to win a Grammy, which is true and cool, but it's like the bottom line should be like, first independent artist to win a Grammy.
2: Chance the Rapper is here. We're talking about his Coloring Book tour, 10-year anniversary since the Coloring Book came out. I love the beginning to Coloring Book.
3: Oh, yeah, thank you. Yeah, I feel like there's a lot of, like, it was obviously, you know, influenced by a point in my life where I was learning God more.
2: You also just had a child, right?
3: Yeah.
2: You had your first daughter.
3: Just became a father,
2: for the first time.
3: Yeah.
2: During this period of time while you were making this album, what are some things that you remember as far as recording, going in the studio, when you flash back to that, you're a new dad, you know, have a daughter of all things. What was that like for you?
3: When we were in those final, like, 3 weeks, because it's always, like, a real rush at the end to, like, finish a project. In those, like, last few weeks, we were on air mattresses in the studio. Like, we just had the studio ran in 24 hours and everybody was sleeping on mattresses. And my kid's mother and Kinsley, as a baby, were like in the studio sleeping basically on the floor to be with me as I finished this project. And like, that was like one of the most, like, I don't know, it just gave me a crazy feeling on both sides. I was so grateful that they would spend time in there, but I also felt like
2: responsibility
3: and like, I don't want them to be sleeping.

0: on the floor.
1: Right.
0: Like, I want them to have proximity to me, but this is insane. I remember being very stressed, you know, but also like, you know, rightfully so, because I was trying to make something important. There was a lot on the line, and I felt like if I didn't stress, it wasn't going to be everything that it could be.
1: Chance the Rapper is here. He also has a new song that's out today. It's called Barbie Doll. He's also got the Coloring Book Tour 10-year anniversary right now that you can buy tickets for. We have more when we come back. It's Way Up.

0: one of the most famous women in radio. We're talking about Angela Yee.
1: You're way up with Angela Yee.
2: Please believe that.
3: What's up? It's Way Up with Angela Yee, and how exciting. I got my guy, Chance the Rapper, here with me. We're talking about his coloring book tour, 10-year anniversary since the coloring book came out. You had a ton of, like, all-stars on the album.
4: Yeah.
3: And as an independent artist, people that other artists couldn't even pay to get if they wanted to. And I would love to hear, like, some of those stories about how some of those collaborations even came about.
4: A lot of those connections got made while I was making Surf. So I'm saying I made a project with my band.
3: Mm-hmm.
4: So I had a follow-up project that my name wasn't even on. It was called Surf. The project was under Donnie Trumpet and the Social Experiment.
3: I remember we talked during that time. Yeah.
4: But it had, like, J. Cole on it and Big Sean and Erykah Badu and, like, all these artists that, to your point, found me off of Acid Rap that was down to, but they thought it was gonna be my first solo project, like official album, and it wasn't. So I feel like some people felt away a little bit, but like, you know, rightfully so, because maybe they just thought it was something different. But then when it was time for me to make my new project, I kind of had to go to other people and, you know, and not just
3: for
4: that.
3: Because you used those favors.
4: Yeah, I used those favors, up, you know, to a certain extent. So I had to, but a lot of those people I also met during that time. So like, I did Confident with Justin Bieber. He reached out to me to be on Confident, and I think that was like 2014. So then
3: Which
4: I got
3: so
4: him on
3: crazy.
4: Jam.
3: Yeah.
4: Isn't that insane? Who else? I met Jay Electronica, who you used to manage.
3: I know. That song is a banger on here, too, I want to say.
4: Great.
3: I still like, not just because of me and his relationship, but that's a beautiful song.
4: No, yeah, I love him.
3: You got
4: one
3: a
4: of
3: good
4: my favorite
3: verse
4: artists ever. He only makes good verses. You know that's one of my favorite rappers. I tell you this every time. Like, Jay Electronica is one of the greatest rappers to ever hold a pen.
3: And he loves Chicago. That's really
4: Chicago
3: what
4: loves Jay.
3: That's what saved him, you know, is Farrakhan and...
4: Oh, yeah, because the NOI. I didn't even think about that.
3: Mm-hmm.
4: That makes a lot of sense. Yeah, but the coolest one was Kirk Franklin. He's on Drown. And I reached out to him for a concert that I had to do in Chicago. So I headlined, and I wanted him to come out and do a few songs of his own with me for my grandmother. And also, he was changing my life through his music at that time. That's kind of when I started working on Coloring Book. So he came out and did the show, met my grandmother, got a picture with my grandmother. You know, and that's not even the biggest deal. The craziest part was that he was letting us perform his music with our choir direction and his... It was raw as hell. But I got that connection through then, and then, you know, he came and did Drown with me.
3: And we're not going to have to wait a lot longer for the next album after Starline, are we? Another 6 years.
4: No. I might put out something soon, within the next month or so, because I've been working on this one project, and I'm just tired of, like, doing extra stuff, you know, before you put out the project. Like, I just kind of want to just start putting out my music, because life is short.
3: Yeah.
4: And
3: you know, got a lot to say.
4: The time is now. I do got a lot to say, for sure.
3: So normally we would have last word. You would have last word when we come back, but Chance the Rapper is here, and we cannot let him go without him having the last word. So we have some more. It's Way Up with Angela Yee. MC.

0: more now.
1: What's up? It's Way Up with Angela Yee, and my guy Chance the Rapper is here with us. Normally, this would be Last Word, but you know, he's promoting his coloring book tour 10th year anniversary, and he's got a lot of great things happening. I want to ask you what you think about these Pitchfork reviews lately, because I feel like Pitchfork used to be in a space where people had some time, Pitchfork, but now it's feeling like these reviews be crazy.
2: Yeah.
1: Even, like, I saw what they wrote about Chris Brown.
2: Yeah.
1: But even, like, you know, when you get reviews...
2: They tweaked on me.
1: Yeah, I saw
2: they
1: that.
2: They tweaked on me. I had, to me, the greatest project that came out last year.
1: For a lot of people, that was in the conversation for best album.
2: Yeah, I hate even talking about my work like that, but I know how good it was.
1: That's fine.
2: And so, yeah, so I got feelings towards how my got reviewed, but I also think rating by numbers sucks. Like, sometimes it does feel like it's just meant to be snarky sometimes.
1: And I also feel like it was a critical time for you, just because I know you felt like you had something to prove at that time when Starline came out, and it was something that you really promoted.
2: Especially with Starline, because I'll probably never make another project like Starline because I won't have time to, because that was a 6-year break in between music. Mm-hmm. But like, when I, sometimes when I listen to it, I'm just like, and not to keep going on and on about my project, but I'm just like, wow. I just be like, wow.
1: And a lot happened from when you started working on it till you finished it.
2: So much in my life changed, 100%. And it's all in there. And I feel like it's very vulnerable, but it's also just well put together.
1: Well, listen, Coloring Book, the tour, people can still buy tickets. Some of the dates are sold out already, though.
2: Yeah, but I think we're going to announce some more dates.
1: Ooh, because I see people saying, bring it here. Why aren't you coming here?
2: Yeah, I think we're going to announce some more dates.
1: Mm-hmm. No Problem is still like a favorite. I know that's the song that was on the radio, but I don't care. That still was like, as soon as that song come on.
2: That song still turns me up. Like, imagine how many times I've heard that song. Like, I still get.
1: Still turn up.
2: Sometimes I'm in the club and I hear that song start playing. And I get up like it's somebody else's song. I'm like, oh, they know I'm here. They know I'm here.
1: Well, Chance, I appreciate you so much. Honestly, all the time.
2: I appreciate you. You know I love you for real.
1: Coloring Book, y'all, there's going to be some new dates added. And next time Chance comes back, we're going to have even more exclusives, because I know this music is going to be addressing. You have a whole new different life right now, you know, than you did before. So, but I know you're still going to be the Chance the Rapper we always knew. And I appreciate that about you.
2: Oh, yeah. I appreciate it.
1: Y'all have a great weekend. You can watch that full interview on my YouTube channel, Way Up with Yee. And remember, be safe. I am currently heading out to Yellow Springs, Ohio to see my guy, Donnell Rawlings, for Donnellian. So make sure if you are in the area and you want to go see his show, he's got a comedy show, a lot of activities. You can look up Donnellian and you can come to anything. It's definitely family friendly. It's Way Up. Be safe.
0: Going way up,
3: turn up, turn up.
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4: On News 3, meteorologist Chloe Coast. We'll see a mix of sun and clouds throughout the day on Friday, with high temperatures reaching around 95 degrees in Las Vegas. Winds will be out of the southeast up to 10 miles per hour, with overnight valley low temperatures around 71 degrees.
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1: Radio Boss Hoy, Body Kiati, Memorial Day weekend loading. Hey, how about $1,000? You might be shocked how many people are planning on being on the road this weekend. Hey, I'll break down those numbers for you 5 minutes after Young Jock. Right now, Johnny V.

0: 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According to AAA, about 39 million Americans planning on driving at least 50 miles away from home. Anytime you hit that $1,000 keyword, that could be your Memorial Day weekend. Mutt Leon Thomas and Glorilla Sex Red, what you know about me? On the way, 6 minutes.
1: On News 3, meteorologist Chloe Coast, we'll see a mix of sun and clouds throughout the day on Friday with high temperatures reaching around 95 degrees in Las Vegas. Winds will be out of the southeast up to 10 miles per hour with overnight valley low temperatures around 71 degrees.
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5: Vegas traffic.
6: Well, unfortunately, both directions of Boulder Highway are going to remain closed north and southbound between Russell and Desert Horizon Drive for quite some time due to a serious injury crash. Use Stephanie as an alternate through the area. We're still dealing with a crash on northbound 15 at Spring Mountain. It's taking up at least one right lane, backing things up from right around sunset. I'm Rob Kendrick, Las Vegas Traffic.
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0: $1,000 could be yours.
2: You know what's going down.
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shape like a number 8. 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Got your hook on bait. Sex drive, he can't wait. Make him fast like Liz Race. Ride Six Flags with my hands up. Drop that down, make it stand up. Baby mama can't stand us. Act tough, get your mans. VVS is on Chanel pearls. Sweat it out, need a

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Radio Boss Hard Body Kiati. There is a new trend I've been seeing online this graduation season. It's kind of funny to me, but everybody don't agree. We'll get into it 6 minutes after Mud Leon Thomas. Right now, Marotta Sons.

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0: Radio 103.9. Radio Boss Hardbody, Kiati, Rain Dance, Dave Timms, and Gunna Burna Boy. On the way, 5 minutes. I've been seeing this trend. These graduates have been booing the presenters. Like, hey, stop playing with us. Get our names right. Don't skip over our names. Don't use AI. Don't bring up AI. And I'm not mad at them. One thing that I always like to teach my kids is use your voice. And sometimes it might make people uncomfortable. Y'all better get it together. Class of 2026 is not playing with y'all.
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1: Radio Boss Hardbody Kiati. 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Radio Boss Hardbody Kiati. We'll get into it. Matter of fact, 5 minutes after 50 Cent 21 questions. Remember, today is your last day. You hear that keyword, get to the website for your

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1: Radio Boss Hardbody, Kiati, congratulations to Lotto on the birth of her new baby. Everybody keeps saying 21 Savage. I'm sorry, y'all. 21 Savage has to post a picture on his IG holding a birth certificate and a baby foot. I'm going to mind my business until he comes out and says, hey, this is my child. I'm going to just, hey, man, keep doing good radio. Johnny Venus, I want you back. And my Leon Thomas on the way, 5 minutes.
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9: On the podcast, Cultivating Her Space, Dr. Dom and Terry Lomax create a space where Black women can show up fully and be heard.